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Back in the day, Potts Farm was a place to go. Load a truck up, hit the dirt road. Jump the barbed wire, spread the word. Light the bonfire and call the girls. King in the can and the Marlboro man. Jack and Jim were a few good men. 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Better watch out for the boys in blue. And all this small town, he said, she said. Ain't it funny how rumors spread? 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Man, that talk is getting old. You better mind your business, man. Watch your mouth. For I have to knock that loud mouth out. I'm tired of talking, man. Y'all ain't listening. Them old dirt road.

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day, Potts Farm was a place to go. 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Jump the barbed wire, spread the word. Light the bonfire and call the girls. King in the can and the Marlboro man. Jack and Jim were a few good men. 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Ain't it funny how rumors spread? 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Watch your mouth. Before I have to knock that loud mouth out. I'm tired of talking, man. Y'all ain't listening to more dirt.

sit back and think about them good old days, the way we were raised in our southern ways. And we like cornbread and biscuits, and if it's broke around here, we fix it. 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

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The next District of Chetwynd regular council meeting will be held on July 20th, 2026. This has been this week's events brought to you by the District of Chetwynd.

find some harmony. See the high tenors sing, you gotta walk it by yourself. And the bass is, walk it by yourself. Well, some folks say,

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day, Potts Farm was a place to go. 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

The District of Chetwynd wishes to notify the public that the following load restrictions will be in effect immediately. 100% legal axle loading is permitted on North Access Road, South Access Road, Nicholson Road, and the Industrial Park. All other municipal streets and roads are restricted to 70% of legal axle loading. The District of Chetwynd thanks you for your cooperation in the effort to minimize the damage to our streets and roads during this spring thaw.

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I'm standing Nova Scotia proud for Canada. 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

0: There's a time to laugh and a time to cry. A time to forgive and a time to forget. Dreams we dream sometimes never die. We carry them on until they become someone else's dreams. A friend of mine had such a dream. I met her at a truck stop just outside of Phoenix. We both worked there. Her dream came true, I know. The key to her dream was a little sign that read, "Giddy up, go." She was a lovely girl, pretty smile. But behind all this, I could see a troubled mind. She told me of when she met the guy that won her heart and made her life a joy. And before too long, more happiness came, a little baby boy. Things wasn't too bad, his job wasn't much, but somehow they got by. And then came the day he drove home a big truck, and the little boy became so overjoyed, just like when he saw his first fall of snow. He kept hollering, "Giddy up, go, Daddy, giddy up, go." Then a dark cloud moved in. A few years later, without warning, after a few visits with her doctor, he said it was just a matter of time. She knew she'd have to move to a drier climate, and this troubled her mind. So without leaving a trace, she took her son and left town one night. She settled here, and we became the closest of friends. We talked from time to time, and she'd smile, and her eyes would glow when she'd tell me about "Giddy up, go." Each time a truck would pull in, I could see her stand and stare. Wasn't long before she had to give up being a waitress here, and she moved on out of town, not too far. We visited almost every week. The boy now's almost grown. He's the image of his dad, she'd say. The most handsomest man I've ever known. The dark cloud once more moved in, and as I stood close by, once again she told her story. I could see a tear in her eye. I know my son longs for the road, and the last request she had, let him become a truck driver, like son, like dad. The boy soon left town, I never knew for where. Find myself watching every truck that pulled in around the curve. Giddy up, go was the only link that held between the two, and I was hoping that I could be of help. It became a dream to me too. Just now I froze in my tracks as I watched two trucks pull in, a big new shiny diesel and an old one following him. I couldn't help staring as they walked in, ordered coffee and talked a while. Then I saw them leave, both wearing such a smile. They walked out to the old truck, brushed off some dirt so the nameplate would show. And before my eyes, a little sign that read, "Giddy up, go."
1: I'm standing and singing my heart out for Canada. Hi, this is Sarah McLachlan. I'm often asked what song gets the biggest audience reaction when I sing it. Well, that's easy. It's one we all know. It gets everyone on their feet and fills us with pride. It's our national anthem. Buy Canadian. Shop as if your country depends on it. Keep your money in Canada for Canada.

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1: New country, classic hits, local favorites.

I wonder if you're lonesome tonight. You know, someone said the world's a stage and each must play a part. 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
1: This is your Peace FM news for July 14th, 2026. Premier David Eby was in Dawson Creek on Monday to tour the city's new hospital and receive an update on the project's progress ahead of its anticipated opening next year. The premier was joined by the mayor and members of city council for a tour of the new hospital replacement project. Northern Health said the project will expand access to acute care services and modernize health care delivery across Northeast BC. The new hospital is intended to create a modern healing environment while supporting patients, families, physicians, and staff. The Dawson Creek and District Hospital Replacement Project is one of the largest healthcare infrastructure projects currently underway in Northeast BC. Construction on a new facility is expected to wrap in September, and hospital staff will then work toward the planned opening early next year. In sports, Monday action. In Major League Baseball, the Toronto Blue Jays lost to the San Diego Padres 4-5. Coming up in the CFL on Friday, we have BC Lions versus the Edmonton Elks. On Saturday, we have the Montreal Alouettes versus the Calgary Stampeders and the Toronto Argonauts versus the Hamilton Tiger Cats. And on Sunday, we have the Ottawa Red Blacks versus the Winnipeg Blue Bombers. In FIFA World Cup later today, we have France versus Spain. And on Wednesday, we have England versus Argentina. For Peace FM News, this is Ray Howard.
2: Weather.
1: And starting with Prince George's morning, it's about 10 degrees and mostly cloudy there. A 30% chance of showers all day with a few clouds overnight. High today of 24 and low overnight of 7. In Dawson Creek, it's about 5 degrees and sunny right now. A mix of sun and cloud all day with a few clouds drifting in overnight. High today of 25 and a low overnight of 8. In Fort St. John, it's 9 degrees and partly cloudy right now. Looking for mainly sunny skies all day and clear overnight. High today of 26 and a low tonight of 12. In Grand Prairie, it's 6 degrees and mainly sunny right now. Looking for a mix of sun and cloud all day with a 30% chance of showers tonight. High today of 24, low overnight of 11. And here in Chetwynd, it's mainly sunny and 8 degrees right now. Looking for that mix of sun and cloud all day with a few clouds drifting in tonight. High today of 25, low overnight of 8. This weather report is brought to you by Peace FM.

0: Peace FM 104.1 in Dawson Creek and 94.5 in Chetwynd. Good Tuesday morning. It is about 8 minutes after six. Well, let's call it 9 minutes after six. Ray Howard here with you today, and I hope everyone's doing fine today. Let's start the usual here today with the sunrise and sunset. The sunrise was at 4:42 this morning, so call it 4:45. And the sunset is at 9:42 this evening. So days are getting shorter. That's what happens when you get over that hump there. Today is Tuesday, July 14th. And what's so special about July 14th? Well, it's the 14th. It's Bastille Day in France, but that's another story. It's July 14th is the 195th day of the year. And that means there's only 170 days remaining until the end of the year. Wasn't that just the most joyable thing that you've ever heard? So, okay, looking at some stuff coming up actually in September, so a little ways away. This is actually on a Thursday, September 10. It's a health fair put on by the Soto First Nations and the West Wilberley First Nations. They're putting on a health fair, so everything to do with personal health, fitness, all that kind of stuff. It's actually going to be held at the Soto First Nation Cultural Center Gymnasium. So there you go. That's Thursday, September 10th, which is... Thursday. I think it's, that's what I said. Thursday, September 10th, from 10 a.m. to 3 p.m. at the Soto First Nation Cultural Center Gymnasium. For more information on this, to find out more about, what is this health fair about? 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
2: 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It is 22, almost 23 minutes after 6. Good Tuesday morning to you. Ray Howard here with you until about 10 this morning, and looking a little farther ahead into September at various coming events. Got one here. September 17th through 20th, which is 4 days. Hang on. 17, 18, 19, 20. Yeah, I got four fingers. 4 days, September 17th through 20th, at the Ovintiv Event Center in Dawson Creek, is the Cultural Gathering of Nations. And what is that? Well, that is about eight First Nations groups have got together, and they're putting on a humongous celebration shindig thing. There's probably not too much ceremony. It's mostly celebration. So something to go and see. Free admission. Everyone welcome. So if you're interested in First Nations culture and you want to learn a little bit more, they're going to have cultural teaching areas set up so you can learn a little bit more. For example, what is a powwow? Why do they play these hand games? What's a tea dance? All this kind of stuff. 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Free admission, everyone welcome. So September 17th through 20th, mark your calendars, at the Ovintiv Event Center in Dawson Creek. 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Once again, mark your calendar. September 17th to 20th, the Cultural Gathering of Nations at the Ovintiv Event Center in Dawson Creek.
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That all works. It is 35 minutes after 6, better known as 25 to 7. On a Tuesday morning, Ray Howard here with you until about 10 o'clock this morning. So there you go. Okay, looking forward in our calendar, what's coming up, all that kind of fun stuff, is Westmo Days. The West Moberly First Nations are putting on their party, their celebration, maybe a tiny bit of ceremony, but it's pretty much all celebration. July 24, 25, and 26, so just a couple of weekends away. And what's happening there? Well, the question is, what's not happening there? Look for live music, helicopter rides. Wouldn't that be fun? Kids Zone, vendor market, free breakfast on the Saturday and Sunday. All kinds of fun and games. This is the 38th annual Westmo Days, put on by the West Moberly First Nations. So mark your calendar, just a couple of weekends away, July 24, 25, and 26.

Now, for a minute, I thought, you know, maybe we ought to put things on hold. But when I think about those boys, and I think about the dreams that they were chasing, I know that the spirit that they had was one of never quitting. It was one of showing up. And so I'd love it if you'd help me show up for them here tonight. I come from Calgary, Alberta, home of the Calgary Stampede. I don't know if you heard of it or not. But we like to have what we call a hoedown out there. I don't know if you have them in Toronto. It's like a party, you know, shindig, a hootenanny, you know what I mean. So help me get this together. Let's get those hands together if you can right now. Come on. I'm going to teach this to you. It goes like this. That's where I come from. That's who I am. You sing it, come on. That's where I come from. That's who I am. That was pretty good, but I think you can do better. I'll give you another chance. Y'all ready? Come on, Toronto, are you ready? Yeah. Let's sing it for Humboldt. Come on. That's where I come from. That's who I am. You sing, come on.

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0: 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That works all the time too. It is about 9 minutes before, well, let's call it 8 minutes before the hour of 7, 6:52 in the morning here on a Tuesday morning. Happy Tuesday morning. It's Ray Howard here with you until about 10 o'clock this evening. 10 o'clock this morning. Jeez, I can't even figure out what time of day it is, never let alone what day of the year it is and all that stuff. So I got like 4 computers sitting in front of me and they all have times and dates on them. And yeah, it's that kind of a situation. So, but a better part of the situation is the folks at Brown's Social House in Dawson Creek have decided to give us some $20 gift cards to give away for a meal. Now, $20 doesn't necessarily buy you a big fancy meal, but it certainly goes a long ways to pay that tab at the end of the night or at the end of the lunch hour, whatever the case may be. So Brown Social House in Dawson Creek, like I say, they've given me some $20 gift cards, except, of course, like everything, there's a catch, a gotcha, a caveat, a lookout, all that kind of stuff. So here's the deal. If you have not won anything from Brown Social House in the past 90 days, that's the past 3 months. So, oh boy, I got to work backwards. I think that's like March, April, May, June. 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April, May, let's say beginning of May. 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
1: This is your Peace FM news for July 14th, 2026. Premier David Eby was in Dawson Creek on Monday to tour the city's new hospital and receive an update on the project's progress ahead of its anticipated opening next year. The Premier was joined by the Mayor and members of City Council for a tour of the new hospital replacement project. Northern Health said the project will expand access to acute care services and modernize healthcare delivery across Northeast BC. The new hospital is intended to create a modern healing environment while supporting patients, families, physicians, and staff. The Dawson Creek and District Hospital Replacement Project is one of the largest healthcare infrastructure projects currently underway in Northeast BC. Construction on a new facility is expected to wrap in September, and hospital staff will then work toward the planned opening early next year. In sports, Monday action. In Major League Baseball, the Toronto Blue Jays lost to the San Diego Padres 4-5. Coming up in the CFL on Friday, we have BC Lions versus the Edmonton Elks. On Saturday, we have the Montreal Alouettes versus the Calgary Stampeders and the Toronto Argonauts versus the Hamilton Tiger Cats. And on Sunday, we have the Ottawa Red Blacks versus the Winnipeg Blue Bombers. In FIFA World Cup later today, we have France versus Spain. And on Wednesday, we have England versus Argentina. For Peace FM News, this is Ray Howard.
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1: And for Prince George right now, it's about 10 degrees and cloudy, and they're looking for a high of 24 today. 30% chance of showers all day and a few clouds tonight with an overnight low of 7. In Dawson Creek, it's about 8 degrees and sunny right now, looking for a high of 25 degrees today. Sun and cloud mixture all day long, a few clouds tonight with an overnight low of 8. In Fort St. John, it's about 10 degrees and partly cloudy right now, looking for a high of 26 today, mainly sunny skies all day and clear overnight, overnight low of 12. In Grand Prairie, it's about 8 degrees and mainly sunny right now, looking for a high of 24 today with a mix of sun and cloud, overnight low of 11 with a 30% chance of showers tonight. And here in Chetwynd, it's about 8 degrees and partly cloudy right now, looking for a high of 25 today with a mix of sun and cloud, few clouds tonight and an overnight low of 8. 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

The boss told him to stick to the script. Ray told the boss, well, we can't repeat that on the air. Wake up with the man your HR department warned you about. It's the music you love and the laughs you didn't see coming. Good morning with Ray Howard on Peace FM.

0: 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That all works fine. It is 11 minutes after 7:11 on a Tuesday morning. Good morning, it's Ray Howard here with you until about 10 this morning. So got that right, probably. I figured out that I'm here only until this morning. Morning, not this evening. Anyways, items coming up in September here, and this is in Chetwynd. This is where we close down one of the major streets through the center of Chetwynd and turn it into a big street party. What happens there is, well, there's a breakfast and various food trucks set up there. There's live music, market, of course, all kinds of booths and tables set up for marketing, kids zone. There's a show and shine, that's car, truck, and motorcycle show and shine, so all kinds of vehicles, all kinds of stuff. And this whole shindig is put together by the Chetwynd Chamber of Commerce, and it's called the Harvest Festival. September 12th, which is a Saturday, from 9 a.m. to 4 p.m., is Harvest Festival downtown Chetwynd. I've taken part in past years, and it's always been a blast, a real good, I guess it's kind of the last hurrah before, you know, winter weather sets in and summer weather gives up and all that kind of stuff. So Harvest Festival, gonna happen rain or shine, September 12th. So mark your calendar, September 12th, Harvest Festival, 9 a.m. to 4 p.m.
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0: 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Ray Howard with you here until about 10 this morning. So, looking at some activities happening at the Chetwynd and District Rec Center, and these are already underway, and they're actually happening right through until the end of August. Summer day camps. You want to get the kids out of your hair for a day or two or a week or a month? For $35 a day, you can send them to day camps. And day camps are, every week they kind of change the theme of the day camps. And for 8:45 a.m. till 3 p.m., Monday through Friday, for ages 5 to 12. I guess they figure if you're older than 12, well, you can amuse yourself. You don't need to go to a day camp. So, but if you want to get rid of the kids for a day camp, send them to the Chetwynd District Rec Center. $35 a day, and you can send them for 1 day, 2 days, 5 days, 30 days. This goes right through until August 28th. So lots of time to think about it. Every week it changes. What week are we in here now? We're about the 15th, roughly. So I think we're entering week three. Or no, week two. I don't know. It's hard. week three is Creative Kingdom. Week four is Spirit Week. August, the first week in August, is Summer Fun. The second week in August is Wild Safari Week. Woohoo! The third week in August is Pirates and Mermaids. That sounds like lots of fun. And the fourth week in August is Carnival Craze. So, something for the kids to do. $35 a day, and $35 compared to babysitter's wages is pretty cheap. Best thing to do is contact the rec center, phone them. But don't phone them for another hour and a half or so. Phone them after 9 this morning. Give them time to get in and have their coffee and wake up so they can answer all your questions about the kids' summer day camps going right through until the end of August. And the number you can reach them at is 250-788-3111.
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It is 7:37, 37 minutes after the hour of 7 on a Tuesday morning. Good morning, it's Ray Howard with you, keeping you company until about 10 this morning. So, once again, gazing into the crystal ball, coming events, and this is one of the major events of the summertime, August 5th through 9th, which that's only like 2 weeks away. It's not that far away. August 5th through 9th is the Dawson Creek Exhibition and Stampede. Woohoo! Way too many things for me to mention what's going on there. There's just the days of, well, there's rodeo action. There's, of course, a bit of a trade show. There's rides. There's all kinds of stuff. The best thing to do is check the Dawson Creek Exhibition's website. And there you can actually, I think you can buy tickets for rides and for events and stuff like that and get a schedule of what's going on. So check their website. And the website is Dawson Creek X. So just Dawson Creek, all one word, with EX put on the end. So it's DawsonCreekX.ca. Check that out. Dawson Creek Exhibition and Stampede, August 5th through 9th.

0: And I guess you're supposed to push that button when you go to talk. 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And always available online if you're on the Radio Player Canada app. So there we actually made it. Ray Howard here with you. It's about 9 minutes before the hour of 8 o'clock on a Tuesday morning. Good morning to everyone. And like I say, it's been one of those days. I think I'll just go back home and go to bed, but can't do that. So there we are. Chetwynd and District Rec Center, public roller skating, woohoo! And this is an ongoing thing every Monday and Wednesday, so, it happened last night. It'll happen again tomorrow night, Wednesday, 5:30 to 7 p.m. That's both Monday and Wednesday, 5:30 to 7 p.m. Public roller skating. Helmets are recommended, not mandatory, recommended. And come and roller skate your heart out. If you're not a roller skater and you want to give it a try, they have some pairs of roller skates available at the rec center that you can rent and give it a try. So might be something to look into. Could be lots of fun. So public roller skating, like say at the rec center here in Chetwynd. And if you want more info, give the rec center a call, but give them about an hour or so. We'll wait until after 9 o'clock. 250-788-3111.
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1: This is your Peace FM news for July 14th, 2026. Premier David Eby was in Dawson Creek on Monday to tour the city's new hospital and receive an update on the project's progress ahead of its anticipated opening next year. The premier was joined by the mayor and members of city council for a tour of the new hospital replacement project. Northern Health said the project will expand access to acute care services and modernize health care delivery across Northeast BC. The new hospital is intended to create a modern healing environment while supporting patients, families, physicians, and staff. The Dawson Creek and District Hospital Replacement Project is one of the largest healthcare infrastructure projects currently underway in Northeast BC. Construction on a new facility is expected to wrap in September, and hospital staff will then work toward the planned opening early next year. In sports, Monday action. In Major League Baseball, the Toronto Blue Jays lost to the San Diego Padres 4-5. Coming up in the CFL on Friday, we have BC Lions versus the Edmonton Elks. On Saturday, we have the Montreal Alouettes versus the Calgary Stampeders and the Toronto Argonauts versus the Hamilton Tiger Cats. And on Sunday, we have the Ottawa Red Blacks versus the Winnipeg Blue Bombers. In FIFA World Cup later today, we have France versus Spain. And on Wednesday, we have England versus Argentina. For Peace FM News, this is Ray Howard.
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1: And starting in Prince George, it's about 10 degrees and cloudy right now. 30% chance of showers all day and a few clouds tonight. High today of 24 and a low tonight of 7. In Dawson Creek, it's about 11 degrees and sunny right now. Mix of sun and cloud all day with a few clouds drifting in overnight. High today of 25, low overnight of 8. In Fort St. John, it's about 12 degrees and partly cloudy right now. Mainly sunny skies all day and clear overnight. High today of 26, low tonight of 12. In Grand Prairie, it's about 10 degrees and mainly sunny right now. Mix of sun and cloud all day. Chance of showers, 30% chance of showers in the evening. A high today of 24 and a low tonight of 11. And here in Chetwynd, it's partly cloudy and 10 degrees right now. Mix of sun and cloud all day with a few clouds tonight. High today of 25 and an overnight low of 8. This weather report is brought to you by Peace FM.

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2: 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That all works too. It is 13 minutes after 8:13 on a Tuesday morning. Good Tuesday morning to you all. It's Ray Howard here with you until about 10 this morning. So, coming up this weekend, July 16, 17, 18, 16th, I believe, is Friday, if I'm not mistaken. So Friday, Saturday, Sunday up in the Fort St. John area is the Energetic County Fair. What is that, you ask? Well, it's a three-day, Friday, Saturday, Sunday, music festival. So you could even camp out there at the music festival and, you know, go on a mini staycation and stuff in the Fort St. John area. And got all kinds of musical performers, artists, whether they be solo artists or groups, showing up there. People like Blue Rodeo, The Roadhammers, High Valley, John Foster, Cody Dirksen, Gary Oker, Dirt and Diesel, Harley Davis, and the list keeps going on and on and on and on and on. 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I believe you can buy daily tickets, or you can buy tickets for the whole weekend. So if you're looking for something to do this weekend and you want to take the tent or the camper or the motorhome out and camp out and enjoy some live music, it's the Energetic County Fair. 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It's Energetic County Fair, all one word, energeticcountyfair.ca. And that's this coming weekend, the Energetic Country Fair.
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0: 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Happy Tuesday to everybody. Hope you're doing fine. It's Ray Howard here with you until about 10. And coming up, and this is in the Chetwynd area, Poker Ride. So it's a motorcycle ride on Saturday, August 15th. So about a month away, Saturday, August 15th. And you get to jump on the motorcycle, go for a ride, and you stop at various places, and you pick up a poker card, or a playing card, I guess, and you make a poker hand. You start in Chetwynd at the Visitor Center, then you go to Tumbler Ridge and stop at their Visitor Center, then you go to Dawson Creek and you stop at their Visitor Center, and you go to Fort St. John and you stop at their Visitor Center, and you come back through Hudson's Hope and you stop at their Visitor Center, and you go to Taylor and you stop at their Visitor Center, all these places. So this whole thing starts, well, registration starts at 8:30 a.m. Once again, this is Saturday, August 15th. The registration starts at 8:30 a.m. at the Chetwynd Visitor Center. The ride runs at 9 a.m. So there is a cost to get in there, $35 a hand for a two-hand mix, two hands a max, sorry, max, mix, I'm not sure. 50% of the proceeds go to the Animal Rescue Society, On Our Way Home Animal Rescue, and the other half goes to, well, the winner of the first place prize. So there you go. Poker Ride coming up mid-August here, August 15th. Starting in Chetwynd and going all around the area. Looks like quite the ride here. For more info on this, to find out more about the Poker Ride and all the info and stuff, best to call the Chetwynd Visitor Center, 250-788-1943.
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It is about 33 minutes after 8:33 on a Tuesday morning. Good morning to you all. It's Ray Howard here with you until about 10 this morning. So, yeah. Happening now at the Chetwynd District Rec Center. Actually, it's not at the rec center. It's just behind the rec center. There's a water park, a spray park. Fun place to be, especially on hot summer days. Or maybe you need a shower. The water park is operating from 10 in the morning till 8 p.m. 7 days a week. So 7 days a week, 10 a.m. till 8 p.m. You can get out there and cool off in the water park, spray park. Yeah, I think it's called a spray park. 7 days a week, 10 a.m. till 8 p.m. It's running just behind the Chetwynd and District Rec Center.

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2: 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It's a Tuesday morning. Happy morning to you all. It's Ray Howard here with you until about 10. Got some stuff coming up here. This, I believe, is on Sunday, July 19th. This Sunday, I think so. This coming Sunday, this is the South Peace Garden Club in Dawson Creek that's doing the little garden get-together thing. On Sunday, there's going to be a tour, a garden tour, where you can go and look around various gardens around around the city of Dawson Creek. The tour is going to take place on Sunday from 10 a.m. to 4 p.m. You get a map, and the map shows you, well, go look at these gardens kind of thing. Maps are available at the Dawson Creek Art Gallery, and you go there to the art gallery between 9:30 and 1 p.m. and get a map. Tea and treats are available at Pooscoopy Seniors Hall. $5 for, tea and stuff, cash only, of course. So, South Peace Garden Club, garden tour. So, if you're looking for something to do this Sunday and you want to go look at some gardens, do a little bit of a drive around and look at some beautiful gardens, that's it.

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1: This is your Peace FM news for July 14th, 2026. Premier David Eby was in Dawson Creek on Monday to tour the city's new hospital and receive an update on the project's progress ahead of its anticipated opening next year. The premier was joined by the mayor and members of city council for a tour of the new hospital replacement project. Northern Health said the project will expand access to acute care services and modernize health care delivery across Northeast BC. The new hospital is intended to create a modern healing environment while supporting patients, families, physicians, and staff. The Dawson Creek and District Hospital Replacement Project is one of the largest healthcare infrastructure projects currently underway in Northeast BC. Construction on a new facility is expected to wrap in September, and hospital staff will then work toward the planned opening early next year. In sports, Monday action. In Major League Baseball, the Toronto Blue Jays lost to the San Diego Padres 4-5. Coming up in the CFL on Friday, we have BC Lions versus the Edmonton Elks. On Saturday, we have the Montreal Alouettes versus the Calgary Stampeders and the Toronto Argonauts versus the Hamilton Tiger Cats. And on Sunday, we have the Ottawa Red Blacks versus the Winnipeg Blue Bombers. In FIFA World Cup later today, we have France versus Spain. And on Wednesday, we have England versus Argentina. For Peace FM News, this is Ray Howard.
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1: And starting in Prince George, it's about 12 degrees and cloudy right now. 30% chance of showers all day and a few clouds tonight. High of 24 and a low overnight of 7. In Dawson Creek, it's about 14 degrees right now and sunny. Sun and cloud all day with a few clouds tonight. High today of 25, low overnight of 8. In Fort St. John, it's about 13 degrees and partly cloudy right now. Mainly sunny all day with clear overnight. High of 26 today and a low tonight of 12. And in Grand Prairie, it's 13 degrees and partly cloudy. Mix of sun and cloud all day with a 30% chance of showers tonight. High today is 24, low overnight is 11. And here in Chetwynd, it's 11 degrees and partly cloudy this morning. We got a mix of sun and cloud for the day and a few clouds for tonight. High today of 25, low tonight of 8. 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
1: 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That all works too. 10 minutes after 9:10 in the morning. It's a Tuesday morning. Good morning to everyone. Ray Howard here with you for, well, less than an hour now. I'm here until just before 10. So, yeah, that's the way that works. 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

day, Potts Farm was a place to go. Load a truck up, hit the dirt road. Jumped the barbed wire, spread the word. Light the bonfire and call the girls. King and the Can and the Marlboro Man. Jack and Jim were a few good men. 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And all this small town, he said, she said. 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Watch your mouth. 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I'm tired of talking, man. 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Them old dirt

back and think about them good old days, the way we were raised in our southern ways. 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

0: 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Always available streaming online on the Radio Player Canada app, or you can just jump on the peacefm.ca website and click the listen button. That works too. Okay, something a little different here in the Chetwynd area. The Pine Valley Seniors Pine Valley Seniors Group is putting on a information session. So this is all about what programs are available in Chetwynd for seniors in particular. This is a free thing. It's going to happen August 11th. That's a Tuesday. Tuesday, August 11th at 11 a.m. at the Pine Valley Seniors Hall. And there's going to be all kinds of stuff there, talking about Meals on Wheels, deferred tax payment programs, snow clearing, all kinds of stuff to do with seniors, of interest to seniors in the Chetwynd area. So if you are a senior, or you're going to become a senior darn quick, might be worth popping in. Once again, it's Tuesday, that's August 11, Tuesday at 11 a.m., August 11 at 11. There you go. Put that in your calendar if you're interested, the Pine Valley Seniors Info Session.
1: The boss told him to stick to the script. Ray told the boss, well, we can't repeat that on the air. Wake up with the man your HR department warned you about. It's the music you love and the laughs you didn't see coming. 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

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At Peace Energy Lodge in Pooh's Koopi, you'll enjoy chef-inspired meals, a full gym, peaceful outdoor spaces, powered parking, and comfortable suites that make life on the road a whole lot easier. 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

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It's another event happening at the Chetwynd and District Rec Center. Well, it's actually not at the Rec Center, to be very, very clear. It's a 30-day early morning walking challenge. And what that is you go to the Rotary Park walking track here in Chetwynd. Now it says early morning, 6 a.m. on Mondays through Thursday. This is already ongoing. So if you show up around 6 a.m. to the Rotary walking track, you'll meet other like-minded people that are doing their own walks. And this is going right through until August 8th, so basically the month of July and the first week of August. And the whole idea is to walk 4 days a week, Monday through Thursday at 6 a.m., and then to add two more walks on your own, two additional walks a week. So it gives you six walks per week. Okay, sounds cool. The best thing to do is call the rec center and ask them, because I know there's a registration fee, but they give you, in return, you get a calendar or a diary or some sort where you keep track of your walks and stuff like that. So best thing to do is, like I say, give the rec center a call and say, hey, can you please tell me about the 30-day early morning walking challenge? And they will answer you. Their number is 250-788-3111.

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And Ray Howard here with you. It is 9:42, which makes it about 18 minutes before 10 o'clock on a Tuesday morning. Happy Tuesday. And my time here is done. It's been a mess of a day, so I'm really happy to be done. And so I can get away and concentrate on doing some other stuff. So I want to thank you very much for joining me this morning. It's kind of been a scattered show this morning, but we made it through. And we'll be back tomorrow morning at 6 a.m. Have a great day, everyone.

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2: This is your Peace FM news for July 14th, 2026. Premier David Eby was in Dawson Creek on Monday to tour the city's new hospital and receive an update on the project's progress ahead of its anticipated opening next year. The premier was joined by the mayor and members of city council for a tour of the new hospital replacement project. Northern Health said the project will expand access to acute care services and modernize health care delivery across Northeast BC. The new hospital is intended to create a modern healing environment while supporting patients, families, physicians, and staff. The Dawson Creek and District Hospital Replacement Project is one of the largest healthcare infrastructure projects currently underway in Northeast BC. Construction on a new facility is expected to wrap in September, and hospital staff will then work toward the planned opening early next year. In sports, Monday action. In Major League Baseball, the Toronto Blue Jays lost to the San Diego Padres 4-5. Coming up in the CFL on Friday, we have BC Lions versus the Edmonton Elks. On Saturday, we have the Montreal Alouettes versus the Calgary Stampeders and the Toronto Argonauts versus the Hamilton Tiger Cats. And on Sunday, we have the Ottawa Redblacks versus the Winnipeg Blue Bombers. In FIFA World Cup later today, we have France versus Spain. And on Wednesday, we have England versus Argentina. For Peace FM News, this is Ray Howard.
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1: This is your Peace FM news for July 14th, 2026. Premier David Eby was in Dawson Creek on Monday to tour the city's new hospital and receive an update on the project's progress ahead of its anticipated opening next year. The premier was joined by the mayor and members of city council for a tour of the new hospital replacement project. Northern Health said the project will expand access to acute care services and modernize health care delivery across Northeast BC. The new hospital is intended to create a modern healing environment while supporting patients, families, physicians, and staff. The Dawson Creek and District Hospital Replacement Project is one of the largest healthcare infrastructure projects currently underway in Northeast BC. Construction on a new facility is expected to wrap in September, and hospital staff will then work toward the planned opening early next year. In sports, Monday action. In Major League Baseball, the Toronto Blue Jays lost to the San Diego Padres 4-5. Coming up in the CFL on Friday, we have BC Lions versus the Edmonton Elks. On Saturday, we have the Montreal Alouettes versus the Calgary Stampeders and the Toronto Argonauts versus the Hamilton Tiger Cats. And on Sunday, we have the Ottawa Redblacks versus the Winnipeg Blue Bombers. In FIFA World Cup, later today, we have France versus Spain. And on Wednesday, we have England versus Argentina. For Peace FM News, this is Ray Howard.

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0: 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The next District of Chetwynd regular council meeting will be held on July 20th, 2026. This has been this week's events brought to you by the District of Chetwynd.
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Back in the day, Potts Farm was a place to go. 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
1: This is your Peace FM news for July 14th, 2026. Premier David Eby was in Dawson Creek on Monday to tour the city's new hospital and receive an update on the project's progress ahead of its anticipated opening next year. The Premier was joined by the Mayor and members of City Council for a tour of the new hospital replacement project. Northern Health said the project will expand access to acute care services and modernize healthcare delivery across Northeast BC. The new hospital is intended to create a modern healing environment while supporting patients, families, physicians, and staff. The Dawson Creek and District Hospital Replacement Project is one of the largest healthcare infrastructure projects currently underway in Northeast BC. Construction on a new facility is expected to wrap in September, and hospital staff will then work toward the planned opening early next year. In sports, Monday action. In Major League Baseball, the Toronto Blue Jays lost to the San Diego Padres 4-5. Coming up in the CFL on Friday, we have BC Lions versus the Edmonton Elks. On Saturday, we have the Montreal Alouettes versus the Calgary Stampeders and the Toronto Argonauts versus the Hamilton Tiger Cats. And on Sunday, we have the Ottawa Red Blacks versus the Winnipeg Blue Bombers. In FIFA World Cup later today, we have France versus Spain. And on Wednesday, we have England versus Argentina. For Peace FM News, this is Ray Howard.

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At Peace Energy Lodge in Pooh's Koobie, you'll enjoy chef-inspired meals, a full gym, peaceful outdoor spaces, powered parking, and comfortable suites that make life on the road a whole lot easier. 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

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And the beer I had for breakfast wasn't bad, so I had one more for dessert.

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0: have a Canadian business. And I bet you're grateful for the Buy Canadian reminders you hear everywhere. You may hear them on this very station and you think, yes, thank you for saying that. So tell me something. How are you helping the cause? 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I'm Terry O'Reilly. 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

0: 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The next District of Chetwynd regular council meeting will be held on July 20th, 2026. This has been this week's events brought to you by the District of Chetwynd.
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0: Sure is. Little, limp, laughable.
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Back in the day, Potts Farm was a place to go. Load a truck up, hit the dirt road. Jump the barbed wire, spread the word. Light the bonfire and call the girls. King and the Can and the Marlboro Man. Jack and Jim were a few good men. Where you learn how to kiss and cuss and fight too. Better watch out for the boys in blue. And all this small town, he said, she said. Ain't it funny how rumors spread? Like I know something y'all don't know. Man, that talk is getting old. You better mind your business, man. Watch your mouth. For I have to knock that loud mouth out. I'm tired of talking, man. Y'all ain't listening. Them old dirt

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